0: 404, status check.
1: Ashland Court is shut, both sides barricaded. 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
0: Nothing right now. 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

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They live at 18 Sunset. 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
0: Number 3, Pin Oak Road, 3 Pin Oak, West Caldwell, 75-year-old female, feeding tube, dislodge.
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1: 756.
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1: Patrick received. 5-8, I'll back.
2: .505, I'm heading down to Hilltop now. 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
0: 6 and 758, Medic 7 has responded to your call.

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1: Yeah, we don't want those.
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0: Three, like I said, if we need more cones, just call them on the radio. 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Three, Steve, thanks.
1: Three, Steve,

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1: That's me.
0: There's a graduation party on Longview. 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

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Tell me how it comes by. Good. P26 SLV. Papa 26 Sierra Lima Victor. 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

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The 605 Essential, what's the date of birth of the, March. 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
0: Sierra Whiskey Juliet, that's W50SWJ. 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

at 4643, Route 46 westbound. Area of activation is going to be rear drive-through smoke detector. Again, it's going to be Raising Cane's at 643, Route 46 westbound for a rear drive-through smoke detector. Timeout 2134.

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1: Copy.

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1: 360.

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1: That's affirmative.
0: All right, Richard.

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1: Fuafor.
2: A resident from West Caldwell's reporting 25 Pine Tree sewer treatment plant. There's a local alarm going off. Sounds like it's been going on a little bit now.
1: Receive. Is West Caldwell responding?
2: Doesn't sound like it. They reported it to us. West Caldwell dispatch called us.
1: Received.
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1: Confirmed.

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1: If I get a chance, could you just check with PS and see where we are on that list?
0: Oh,

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1: I believe so. I want to give you a 2-1.

That's affirmative. I have a audible alarm sounding at the chemical injection room building. I'm going to see if I can find that building number for you, dispatcher.

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1: Real one.
0: No ETA from PS.
1: Steve, thank you for trying.
2: Computer Control Center, which is building number 3.
0: Where is it?

0: This is alarm appears to be a fire alarm. Can you contact what's called what hasn't dispatched the rescue?
1: Okay.

Dispatch, we have a second fire alarm coming from the administration building. Just advise the FD on that as well.

County Swisco Fire Department. Response needed, 25 Pine Tree Place, the Caldwell Sewer Treatment Plant, for an activated fire alarm. And Swisco Fire, 25 Pine Tree Place, the sewer plant, on an activated fire alarm, 2216.

0: 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The sludge pumping station's fire alarm is going off as well.
1: Okay.

0: 404 dispatch, just confirming. West Cold Wall FD was advised.
1: 404, I'm with one of the FD employees right now.

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1: No knock box on that building. 3C.

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1: 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Let's just block it off and clear.
0: Thank you for receive.
1: Thank you, 666.
2: Engine 4 received.
3: What do you want?
4: Just got the key out of the knock box out by the main gate. It looks like a padlock key, but I'll bring it up in a minute.

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It's going to be 60042. That may have occurred during the storm, and that was what caused this accident. So if you can just document that, maybe call PC&G, just advise them. And this pole is going to be right in front of 30 Roseland Ave.

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1: Received.

0: We picked off and walked out with cones the area. There's been no smoking or sparking since in the last hour and a half. We're going to clear. Should anything reoccur, please feel free to call us back out. Command terminated. Briefly, thank you. Engine 6 clear, same return on the course. Engine 4 clear, same return on the course.
1: Cedar Street, pool check. Seven 5 8 Central, I'm clear.

0: 7 dispatch, all units will be clear from Pine Tree. There's a employee supervisor standing by.
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1: 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She is attempting to refuse all medical attention.
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0: 772, just be advised, there's a road closure on Sunset. 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
0: Can you start a utility issue, DC? 49 Fairfield Ave. Cable wire down across the road, multiple driveways. I moved it out of the road the best I could. If you can make contact with Verizon, tell them to get out of here as soon as possible. Pole number 60274 Whiskey Charlie.
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0: 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Eisenhower Parkway, Johnson Steakhouse, Rick New Jersey, Mike 26, Luma Zulu Sierra on a Volkswagen Car Black.
1: Appreciate it.

0: Federal Fire, response to the Unifoil Corporation at 12 Daniel Road East. Again, it's going to be the Unifoil Corporation at 12 Daniel Road East for a general fire alarm. Timeout, 054.
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0: Celtics one night in Central on Motor Vehicle South. I'm going to be Roseland Ave northbound in Essex Fells with Michael 32, Whiskey Victor Delta, M32 WVD.
1: Six one three, I'm back.

0: set of the low van cars, speed by Livingston put on spin about 10 minutes in the past. They had a home invasion burglary, 14 Congressional Parkway, runs off in North Livingston. Have entry through the front door. The vehicle was involved. They have no further description right now. Again, about 10 minutes in the past, 14 Congressional Parkway.
1: Appreciate
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0: Soy zona de San Rojo.
1: Morbius, southbound with Juliet, E5, Sierra, and Michael Victor, J85, FNB.

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1: Can you respond to complete care 165 Fairfield Ave, room 146? The residents called 911 several times, saying she feels like she's not getting the proper medication and wants to go to the hospital for severe foot pain.
0: Five, six, three.

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0: 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We're having no luck getting this raccoon out of the sink.
1: Received.

0: Sí, te descansa. 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I'll drive on back.
1: Thank you.

0: 6, I reached out to Bloomfield Police. They will be dispatching animal control.
1: 3-2, thank you.

0: 441.
1: Yeah.
0: You have EPA and animal control?
1: Negative, they said they're going to be reaching out directly to the caller. I can call them back and see if we have an EPA now if you like.
0: No, no need. I spoke with the manager here, told him to advise the employees not to head back there. The animal's contained, has nowhere to go in time, which I'll get here. I'll be clear. If they do call back, we'll respond again.
1: Receive.

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1: sound.
2: Come in.
0: Hello there, Pat Fallon, your show is going. Mike 93, Sierra Fox,
1: talking to you.
2: Once we come to go again, you were inaudible.

0: This is Metro 3. Can you just go again when you're stopped? You're inaudible.
1: I was at Bloomfield Avenue, the Brownstone, in your town. 193 Sierra Foxtrot Kiva. I'm here in the morning.
0: Oh, received.

0: 5 Central clear. Homeowners making arrangements on our property.
1: Proceed.
0: Hey, Eisenhower Parkway, in front of PSANG. New Jersey, Yankee 5-1, Yankee Alpha Nancy. Can you just confirm that one?
2: I got 628 with me.
0: 628, I'll be out with him.
1: Where is it?

0: 6-2-2, that is confirmed. You want me to call Elizabeth based out of Elizabeth Township?
1: 6-2-2. Yes, if you can, please. Also, are you seeing anything for suspension for the RL?
0: No, you have no suspension and no expiration, just the ETF.
1: I received 36.

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In the an intersection of Bloomfield and Park, Venture Reds, Whiskey 79, Whiskey Zulu Bravo. 4-3.

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1: 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Thank you for 303 Bloomfield Ave. AJ Reg, Papa 36. 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

0: North Caldwell Police to North Caldwell Fire. Respond to number 50 Birch Avenue on an activated CO alarm called in by the resident. Repeat. North Caldwell Police to North Caldwell Fire. Respond to 50 Birch Avenue on an activated CO alarm called in by the resident. 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

0: 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Clotter. Drill one.
1: Drill one, we have another call pending up. Order of smoke at 20 White Oak Drive. Do you want me to retone?
0: That's affirmative.
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1: You're one of police headquarters. What was the numeric number?
0: The numeric will be 50 Birch Avenue.
1: 301 will be arriving.

0: 606, Central.
1: Anytime when you arrive, we got a CO alarm here. You could just get it through in with the meter.
2: Engine 5, received and arrived.
0: Echo, M99RGE, I have the info.

0: after we arrived, 20 White Oak, on that story with Frank Nothing Joe from the exterior. Turn it off, command.
1: Receive.
0: Alright, well, it's up the hill. Come to the right. You can park right behind Utility 8. Four, can you have somebody bring me a portable?

0: 04-0031. We do have readings 24, just inside off the garage.
1: Okay, received. He does have a generator going. Is the garage anywhere near that? It's in the Alpha Bravo corner.
0: Negative. Garage is on the AD corner. Correct. It's on the D side.
1: Received. Make sure you check the AV corner as well.
2: What's up, command headquarters? We have a smoke condition. It's burnt eggs. We're going to be ventilating.
1: Peace.

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0: 304, when you completed your sweep inside, come out by 105, we'll check this generator.
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1: May I receive?
0: My colleague said, let's check the generator and see if we can eliminate that as the source.

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0: One more clear here. 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

0: Whitehill Command to Police Headquarters. Fire hydrant, to be clear, it was a culinary mishap due to some burnt eggs. Command's coming in.
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0: 606 Central. Illinois motor vehicle stop, Roseland Avenue northbound, just before Everest Green, with Lima Victor X-ray, 63 Echo, LVX, 63D. I have the info.
1: Thank you.

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3: 4-3.
1: Can you take a medical at the First Presbyterian Church, 326 Wolfhub Avenue? It's going to be in the rear parking lot. 56-year-old female with terrapin.
0: Thank you.
3: Hold on.
0: 505 to headquarters. Jan Sheffield was removed. We're going to get out of here. Before the snow PS comes back to remove the wires on Sheffield. When I'm sorry, on Sunset, we'll come back to remove the tree.
3: Engine 4302, you want to ram power?
1: Units responding, just be advised. The First Baptist Church on Wolfhub Avenue. It's in the rear. Coming up 8th 4th Avenue. Still in the rear of that.

0: 410, let me see if the call is in. I'm at the real lot.
1: I'm sure if you confirmed, it's at 259 Bloomfield Avenue. It's at the First Baptist Church, First Baptist Presbyterian. It's going to be in the rear, along Forest Avenue, in the rear of 8 Forest Avenue.
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2: Thanks.
0: The fan's at the front door.

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1: Central C 775, Cobra updated the address, it's 259 Bloomfield Ave.
0: Received.
2: We have 192 readings outside, we had 40 in bedrooms, we shut down the generator to the house, we'll be ventilating before we clear.

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0: 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I don't know if you want to have them just make sure they shut all the breakers up in that house.
1: That'd be great, thank you.

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1: Thank you for 275 Bloomfield, with Virginia Ridge, Sierra Whiskey, Charlie, 6931.
2: Okay. Yeah, I don't know.

0: 141, I'll be clear. Red warning this ship. Amanda, do you?
1: What kind of reading you got?
0: Very low readings on the Vision 2. We're still blowing out in the basement. I'm going to check there. Yeah.
1: Receive.

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1: Receive.

0: Man, police headquarters. Fire department's going to be clear of 50 Birch. CO has been removed from the home. Homeowner was told to leave the windows open for the rest of the day just in case there's any residual. Command terminated.
1: Where is it?

0: that you called for perch returning.
1: Seven three.
2: I'm clear
1: from Henderson, and I'll be on a radar detail in Fairfield Ave.
2: Thank you.

0: Response ahead from school, a sovereign field, 62-year-old female that fainted, but possible diabetic emergency.
1: 7386. 7-6-2.

0: West has first aid squad, signal 9, full crew, second emergency. 62-year-old female that fainted, possible diabetic emergency. Dispatcher 10, timeout 10:45.
1: Back and forth about the air.

0: plus 4-1 is done.
1: I'm
0: in front of 47 Roseland with NJ Ridge, Juliet 3-2, Victor Charlie Alpha.
2: Second 7 left for a full crew for a female who passed out. Contact dispatcher 10. Second 9 for a full crew for a female who passed out. Contact dispatcher 10.

license for KFR, second single line for driver charge person dispatch 10, second single line for driver charge person dispatch 10, timeout 7-0.

0: Can you just advise the squad? The patient fell in the hospital again.
1: Received. We're down there with squad. They haven't called the service yet.
0: Received. Central ZOS dispatch.
1: Atlantic United medics are currently pending still.

0: 441 on the stop.
1: Yes.
0: We're here for the Brownstones. Angel Ridge, Sierra 11, Victor Nancy Yankee.
1: Heading right now for Atlantic, and also the patient became alert and conscious, fainted, and now she's alert and conscious again.
0: Repeat.
1: And I updated them, and also medics are still pending.
0: Repeat that last part.
1: Medics are still pending.
0: Appreciate it.

0: 738 Central. As for the squad, you can cancel medics.
1: Versus 441 on the spot.
2: Yes.
1: Maybe on Bloomfield and White Rock with NJ Reg, George, 33, Juliet, Romeo, Tango. Great.

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Fairfield Avenue Ravine, New Jersey, Romeo 99, Uniform, Charlie Mike.

0: 738, since I'll be clear on a warning. Resuming radar.
1: Where is it?

0: 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Can you respond in the area of Cranesmill, just a little bit past south of Westville? I got a possible water main break on Pacific Ave.
1: 7-6-2.

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1: The caller described it as a little bit south of just past West the Lab, right at the end of the property line up to take out for Greenfield.
0: 762.

0: 7537.
1: I'm out with 762. 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Here's their sprinkler system.

0: 753, I just spoke with Tracy Skinner at Craigsville. She said she's going to advise me.
1: Reach stable, we'll be clear.
0: Proceed.

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2: Oh,
1: where is he? 406 is out with him.
2: Where is he?

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1: Respond over to Crate Mill, Creekside, room number 4201. The 101-year-old female fall victim requesting an evaluation.
0: Yes, 7-3-8, received.

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1: Signal 9-1 for a 101-year-old female fall victim requesting an eval. Dispatcher 10, timeout 11:58.

0: 441. Just be advised that the homeowner is not here, but just wanted the incident documented, and then she'll be contacting her insurance. I'll be clear.
1: Gracie.

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1: 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Do you need us to take that pending call?
0: Affirmative. I'll notify you through traffic.

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1: Miss Steve, do you have the information for the call?
0: I'm going to be Caldwell, number 8, Irwin Place. It's a 1-year-old with difficulty breathing.

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1: 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Where is it?

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1: You guys respond on medical at 23 Beechtree Road. The 9-year-old female that fainted.
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0: 7-6-2.
2: The wires are across the roadway. I'm going to have to briefly shut down the roadway here. If I could just get another unit to maybe bring me some cones. And if you could reach out to Verizon.
0: Receive all cell phone 45 when he comes back up.

0: Central, if you could send Caldwell up to Lane Ave, it's their house, the wires are across the road.
1: Great, Steve.

0: Sanctuary reach out for Caldwell. Address 4619.
1: Hey Steve, I reached out to them. I gave them 43. I'll update them with 46.
0: Here's it. I'm going to head to Beach Street. 762 is standing by.
1: 3-2-7-5-3, thank you.
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2: I have a call pending in the area of 46 Lane for power wires down the roadway. West Caldwell called it in. They have a unit on scene already.
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0: Jersey, Fort Worth, Denver. 7-3, it's flying, sir. Appreciate it.
1: Squad just picked up. All done on transporting one child with a parent on board to St. Barnabas. We'll be clear.
0: Right. 4-6 is out on lane. Right.

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0: Into the utility line. 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But it's going to be pole number 60. Let's call it one pole number. 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
0: 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Unknown which house it's going about, so.
1: Where is he?
0: Thank you.

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0: Three, you're on to Woodrow. 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
1: Go again with that, LC, you cut out.
0: I'm not going to give you a new number for it. We'll just try and stamp the original and reference DTW card.
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0: Are we clear? The deer was moved to the curb line in front of number 20 Woodrow, the neighboring house to number 12.
1: Central receives. 738, can you respond to the parking lot of CVS for a motor vehicle lockout? You're going to be looking for a 2017 Mazda CX-5 color white.
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Well, I have a few points, obviously. NJ Red and Five Eight, Romeo Uniform Delta.

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0: Take a coupe on NBC in front of Shop Right Liquors, 478 Fourth Avenue. No injuries reported. The third party caller.
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0: Ford rear descent.
1: Come in.
0: Just notify it was a single vehicle accident and it hit a county car, so let them know.
1: Street, last one, your message was not audible. What time was it and where is it located? Last part of your message was inaudible. I heard time. Where was it located?
0: The county sign right in front of ShopRite Liquors that we shop. If you can just notify them, that's going to have to get replaced.

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1: Respond on a medical number 8 Cascade Plains, just off of Deerfield. Is going to be for a 66-year-old female fall victim with a head laceration.
0: 7-6-2, receive. 7-3-8, receive.

West Essex for St. Antoine, single 9-1 for a 66-year-old female fall victim with a head laceration. Dispatcher 10, timeout, 15:30.

0: 738. Are you able to break from that call to a different medical?
1: Hey, first, for yes.
0: Park Ave, 12-year-old male with elevated heart rate. 3-6.
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Justice for the State Squad, Signal 9, full crew, second emergency, 12-year-old male, elevated heart rate, dispatcher 10, timeout 1545.

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Dispatcher 10, timeout 1548.

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1: Go ahead.
0: Just be advised, officers on scene report that it was set off an error by the homeowner. 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
1: Police chief, set off an error.

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1: Thank you.

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1: 760 received. 738 received.

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Spot on a commercial fire alarm, 459 Passaic Ave, Cranes Mill, Town Square, Zone 1, general fire alarm. 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

0: other one. We got seven here.
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2: 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Set off due to changing batteries.
1: Received.
3: Can hold in quarters.
1: Charter pump's going to be clear. Alarm set off due to changing batteries. And terminated.
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0: 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The alarm is sounding and their strobes are going off.
1: Reseed, I'll give them a call now.
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3: 7-3. You should advise DFD. It's coming in as a trouble alarm.
2: 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It should be there shortly.
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1: Central from Fire Command, alarm set off, smoke from cooking, kitchen, alarm reset, all fire units be taken up, command terminated.
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0: Somewhere by the pond, an elderly male had fallen down the tank and up. Rangers reported these illicit
1: signals. Receive. Dispatch, do we have a location in the park?
0: Somewhere between the pond and the playground.

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1: Seven seven two is clear on an automatic.

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1: Fairfield Police to Fairfield Fire, respond back to the Chase Bank, 387 Passaic Avenue, for a general fire alarm. Fairfield Police to Fairfield Fire, respond to the Chase Bank, 387 Passaic Avenue, for a general fire alarm. Just be advised, I try to get in contact with the emergency contact again. He did not answer the phone, his voicemail box is full.

assist or fire on an update for the Chase Bank. Just got in contact with the emergency contact. He's about an hour away. He's unable to head over there right now. He was saying that he wants to put the alarm on test until the power is restored.

0: Rider 1, you receiving me? 210.
1: Negative 210, we didn't get anything.
0: Receiving me or you're not?
1: Yeah, we're receiving you now. Repeat whatever you said before, we didn't get it.
0: I'm gonna, as from before, there's nothing showing. I'm gonna get in contact with that nurse contact. You gotta do better than that, getting out here.
1: Receive.

738 Central. I'll be stepping out at 103 West Over Ave. I'd speak with a resident regarding a trunk open on a vehicle that comes back to that address. Place going to be Delta 18, Mike Whiskey Golf.

0: Applebee's to Fairfield Fire. Response to the area of the First Commerce Bank on Passaic Avenue. Got a call from North Caldwell PD. They spotted a small brush fire just past Tavern 292. Fairfield Police to Fairfield Fire. Response to the area of the First Commerce Bank, 280 Passaic Avenue. North Caldwell PD spotted a brush fire, small brush fire, just past Tavern 292.
1: Ladder 1 received, responding 280 Passaic Avenue.

scheduled fire on an update for that call on Passaic Avenue for by the First Commerce Bank. PSE&G did just notify headquarters that a transformer blew, and that's what caused the small brush fire. Again, just be advised, transformer blew, and that caused the small brush fire.

Yeah, 210 on here. It looks like a small brush fire. Is that a transformer as well, CSE and G?

0: 738, I'm clear. 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
1: Angel, it's Ladder 1. 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
1: Response to Marshals. They're going to be meeting Loss Prevention. They want to document 3 shoplifting occurrences that occurred in the past.
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1: Received, thank you. 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
0: 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The question, the Greek church.
1: Received, thank you.
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Traffic stop on Bloomfield Ave, right in front of the college, New Jersey, Charlie, November, Kilo, 71.

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0: Thanks, Central. Traffic stop near the Country Club, New Jersey, Whiskey 13, Victor, Sierra Tango.
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